let you know that we are strong and that we will continue. 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Dear future self, live.

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0: the astonishing rise of the Anthropocene. Come on now, come on now, hold your breath while you say. It's a long way back and I'm begging you please to come home now, come home now. Well, I heard you've been out looking for something to love. Close your eyes, little world, and brace yourself.
1: 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Très bien. Once I-

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0: go by the name of the King in Rock, Rock. Super educated, I'm smarter than Spock, Spock. You ever tell me you will agree? Ain't no brother like the K-I-D-D. You know what I mean?
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away. 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

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Fresh for my lover, but I'd love to have another undercover for the night. 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
1: Yes.

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The young man aggravated, grabbed him back and smacked him. The girl just laughed and laughed and laughed at him. He felt ashamed for what he had done and looked like a fool to everyone.

you do what they told you. Now you do what they told you. Now you do what they told you. Now you do what they told you.

what they told you. And now you do what they told you. And now you do what they told you. And now you do what they told you.